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All right, so let's hear about your pet drama. Do you have any? Tell me about it. 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I knew it. I knew you.

0: It's K103 Mornings with Stacey and Mike. Congratulations, Karina. You've won Trans-Siberian Orchestra tickets with Stacey and Mike's 3 of 5 trivia.
1: Thanks. I love you guys, and I love Trans-Siberian Orchestra.
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1: We're always mixing it up here on the show with intriguing stories of relationships. Stories that will hopefully inspire you. Some that might puzzle you. Others that might make your heart melt with empathy. And some that you're just going to say, oh my word, Delilah, get real. They didn't just say that. All that and more

0: 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Congratulations, Karina. You've won Trans-Siberian Orchestra tickets with Stacey and Mike's 3 of 5 Trivia.
1: Thanks. I love you guys, and I love Trans-Siberian Orchestra.
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1: So what are you doing tonight? Finishing up laundry? Maybe you're out on the roads driving. Whatever you're doing, I'm glad you're spending this time with us. 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
1: So this is pretty cool. Way back in the late 70s, early 80s, Elton John and Rod Stewart were at a dinner party with Freddie Mercury from Queen, and the three of them considered forming a band together. Can you imagine if that incredible, flamboyant magic had actually happened? Oh my gosh.

0: 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Guess what? We're going to play your song request next, okay?
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0: 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I know, I'm a grown-up, but I still like to play video games. They're so much fun. Sherry, do you like playing video games?
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0: 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I know I do a lot of that, too.

0: 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Hey, Lori, here is your song request finally. Sorry it took so long.
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Hey, thanks. 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It's like my best friend, you know, who knows me well. 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

0: 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Hey, Mary, what's up?
1: 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You're very positive and upbeat, and everybody needs that today because it's a tough world right now.
0: Oh, you are so kind. 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

Scotland's best variety of the 80s, 90s, and today, K103. Wondering if you'd like to be on the air with me tonight? 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You can leave me a message. We're talking 80s memories next, so let me hear yours.

0: 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Hey, Lauren, thanks for listening. What do you say we play some Pink?
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1: Good morning. It's September 18th, Friday morning. I'm Mike Chase in for Stacey Lynn. Travis Kelce, Kansas City Chiefs star you may have heard of, was named by prosecutors as a victim in a multi-million dollar Ponzi scheme. Through his connection to the case, it was only briefly mentioned in court, so not a huge part of the overall problem. The case centered on a guy named Siddhartha Jawar, who was sentenced to 11 years in prison after pleading guilty to wire fraud. Prosecutors say he took more than $35 million from investors, invested only part of it, and then used new money to repay earlier investors. He's been ordered to pay more than $31 million in restitution. American Airlines says premium seats are now driving a huge share of its business. CEO Robert Isom told investors that about 30% of American Airlines seats generate roughly half of the revenue overall as travelers continue paying more for first class, business class, and extra legroom options. That demand is pushing American to rework aircraft layouts, including more premium seating on wide-body jets, refreshed 787 and 777 interiors, and more high-end options as airlines compete for passengers who are willing to pay for more comfort. And did you know people judge you by the sound of your name? Smoother-sounding names like Molly get associated with things like being more agreeable, more emotional, more conscientious, while the harsher names are seen as more extroverted. Names that are rich in soft, rounded sounds, for example, Bobby, Emma, or Liam, tend to be associated with warmth, approachability, and gentleness. In contrast, names that have harder consonants and sharper sounds like Kirk, Kate, Victor, they're seen as energetic, projecting qualities such as strength, confidence, and decisiveness. Do you ever judge somebody based on their name? Do you have a prejudice against a name, even though you know it's crazy unfair? Let us know with the Talkback Mike inside our iHeartRadio app as we continue with this beautiful summer, late summer weather. 77 for the high today. The weekend looks great. No rain into next week. Still.

0: Good morning. It's K103, Portland's best variety of the 80s, the 90s, and today. Okay, so the countries that rank the highest in life expectancy tend to be wealthier countries with solid healthcare systems. And the countries with the lowest life expectancy face a lot more challenges like disease, malnutrition, and war. So here are the countries that have the highest life expectancy. At number five, there was actually a tie. Andorra, I don't even know where that is. That sounds like a place in Star Wars. And Japan both have a life expectancy of 84 years. Switzerland, 84.1. Liechtenstein, 84.8. A place called San Marino is at number two with 85.7 years. And Monaco. I always wanted to go to Monaco. Looks so great in all those James Bond movies. 86.4 years. Again, this is based on countries with wealthier and more solid healthcare systems. Less disease, less malnutrition, and less war, as you might expect. So, not sure how that explains where the U.S. came in. 48th in the world on the list for the highest life expectancy in what is the richest country in the world.
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1: Good morning. About a minute away from 6 o'clock. It's Friday, September 18th. I might chase the Portland Winterhawks. They're getting ready to drop the puck on a new season inside a Veterans Memorial Coliseum that looks noticeably different from the building they called home just a few years ago. Renovations at the historic arena are nearing the end of a two-phase project that began back in 2024. Upgrades like a new seating situation and new video scoreboard giving fans a cleaner and clearer look at the action on the ice. The city has invested more than $50 million in the Veterans Memorial Coliseum renovations. Portland City Council will declare Friday, September 25th, as Dolly Parton Day. During Wednesday's council meeting, they decided to go ahead and move through with the Dolly Parton proclamation. That will be read September 25th, numerically 925, honoring Dolly's hit from the 1980s film. Our iHeartRadio Music Festival presented by Capital One is almost here this Friday and Saturday at Las Vegas. That's two nights on stage. Weekend full of superstar performances from the biggest names in music and some surprise collabs. 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Those are K103 things you need to know. Cooler today than yesterday. 76 for the high, but the dry days continue into next week. No sign of rain until maybe Thursday night.

Hey, is there somebody you admire that maybe has passed away and you got 15 minutes to spend some time with that person, even though they passed away? Who would it be and what would you say? 800-333-0103.

0: K103 is Portland's best variety of the 80s, the 90s, and today. Hello there. I'm Mike Chase. Good to have you along. 15 minutes with a person who has passed away. A lot of Dolly Partons coming in this week. Would like to spend 15 minutes with Dolly Parton. What about you? Who would it be? Someone you admired. What would you say to him? 800-333-0103. Bethany, what about you?
1: Rest in peace. I would love to speak with Gloria Steinem just for 15 minutes.
0: Ah, interesting. Good get. And why? What would you say?
1: Well, I was always fascinated by the progression of feminism that she kind of spearheaded. But, you know, I really want to understand the differences between feminism in the 70s versus feminism today. And I think she'd have some really good things to say on that.
0: I remember studying that in college. There was first wave, second wave, third wave feminism. They're all very different.
1: You know, rest in peace. She was such a trailblazer.
0: Yeah.
1: She really stuck to her guns, too.
0: Yeah. And as you said just a moment ago, she was a trailblazer. And I think she was the first woman to be on the Portland Trailblazers, if not the NBA. Am I right?
1: I don't know about that one.
0: No. Do I have that wrong? Maybe I misunderstood. I'm sorry.
1: I think you are wrong.
0: Okay. Well, that's not the first time. No, but all jokes aside, she was great. And yeah, there's probably tons of stuff you could chat about with Gloria Steinem. Rest in peace. Thanks, Bethany.
1: Thank you.
0: Benny says, honestly, it would be Robin Williams. I just tell him how much joy he brought and how his stuff still makes me laugh to this day. Feels like a thank you that never got said. Tom says, oh, check this out. Tom says, Art Bell. Do you remember Art Bell? The legend of nighttime radio. He was always on KEX, I believe, from the 80s all the way through the 2000s. He made those nights so much more mystical while looking up at the stars and the moon and the sky, while taking calls from people who had ghost stories, UFO stories, and other unusual stuff while he sat in his trailer in Pahrump, Nevada. That's a good get with Art Bell. I'd love to talk to that guy. Okay, so who would it be? Somebody who has passed away, you get 15 minutes to chat with them. What would you say? Who would it be? And why would you choose that person? 800-333-0103 is the telephone number. You can also let us know at the Talkback Mike Inside.
2: 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How was the weekend?
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0: Three mornings with Stacey and Mike. Hey, if you could spend 15 minutes with somebody who has passed on, who would that be? Who would that person be, and what would you say to that person? 800-333-0103. Talk back, Mike Inside, our iHeartRadio app, a great way to connect as well. Fee says that for her, it would be none other than Princess Diana. Yeah, I think she was a beautiful person inside and out, and I'd ask her opinion of the British monarchy. Princess Diana. Sean says Anthony Bourdain. I'd just tell him that he inspired me and many other people to travel the world and seek new experiences. He changed my life for the better. I hear that a lot about Anthony Bourdain. That guy was pretty cool. Jane says Diane Keaton. I always liked her, and I remember her saying that unlike other women from her generation, she never married because she just didn't want to be anybody's wife, which was a bold statement at the time. She kind of marched to the beat of her own drummer, and I admired that. All right, 15 minutes with somebody who has passed on. Steve, who would that be for you?
1: You know, I hate that this is an answer. I mean, if you would have asked me a few months ago, my answer would be different. But I got to sit down with Dolly Parton. Absolutely. Absolutely. Just any time with her, you know?
0: Yeah, I had a radio show that was on a country station here in town for many years. And my partner over there was a huge fan of Dolly Parton, as was everybody on the planet. And so for my partner's birthday, I called Dolly's people and I said, hey, can we have Dolly on as a mystery guest on my partner's birthday? And they said, sure. It was really easy. I think Dolly picked up the phone when I called.
1: Wow.
0: She's like, yeah, I'll do it.
1: Wow.
0: So then, you know, like, that's the mystery fantastic. guest. And as soon as we picked up the phone, she's like, oh my God, it's Dolly Parton. And Dolly was like wishing her happy birthday. She sang her happy birthday. It was so great. She was so willing and so game. It was so fun.
1: I bet she was just amazing.
0: And also, I just covered this a few minutes ago, but Portland City Council declares Friday, September 25th, Dolly Parton Day. There'll be a Dolly Parton proclamation that's read. And again, September 25th, because numerically that's 925, honoring Dolly's hit song 9 to 5 from that film.
1: That would be cool.

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Say, how happy has your lunch ever made you? Probably not as happy as this guy. 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
1: Good morning. It's a couple minutes away from 7 o'clock. It's Friday, September 18th. I'm Mike Chase. 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Drone delivery can be used to order items that weigh 5 pounds or less, like cosmetics, certain tech, medications, and other products, according to Amazon. Using the MK30 drone, a user can opt for drone delivery and receive their item as fast as 30 minutes and no longer than an hour. 7 states across the country, including Texas, Arizona, and Florida, already have this option available. It'll start here in early 2027. Millie Bobby Brown and her husband Jake Bon Jovi's family is growing. According to People magazine, they say the two adopted their second child together. Millie Bobby Brown recently shared a hint of her growing family in a video posted earlier this month of her holding her daughter while Bon Jovi walked alongside her with a baby carrier strapped to his chest. The two welcomed their first daughter together a little over a year ago. And $250 can be yours in about a half an hour. Last night was the night Traitors New Blood 2 premiered, only on KGW at 8 o'clock. Regular Americans playing the game of treachery and deceit. Listen at 7:30 this morning to play Traitors Trivia and win a $250 cash card from Traitors New Blood. And those are K103 things you need to know. Beautiful day today, not as warm as yesterday, but the dry skies continue all the way through next Thursday. First day of spring coming up on Tuesday. No rain between now and then.

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2: All right, so I got a recap for you from the songs from this week. You heard them at 7:10. Recap them for you here in just a moment. Name them and win a $50 gift card from Portland Nursery. For today's song, MTV really held it back for a long time. They initially hesitated to air even Michael Jackson's Billie Jean. CBS Records executive Walter Yentikoff threatened to pull all label videos to MTV, including rocks like Bruce Springsteen, rock acts, I should say, if MTV refused to play Michael Jackson's Billie Jean. Well, they relented, and it entered heavy rotation in 1983, creating a massive ratings boom and permanently changing that channel's policy, which, of course, paved the way for today's artist. When he released his 1999 music video, MTV played that and other videos from the album, including the one for today's song, on heavy rotation, making him one of the earliest black solo artists featured on the network. Of course, we're talking about Prince, today's song, Little Red Corvette. That's the fifth and final song. Here are all five songs, recapped for you now. Listen close, name them, and win. And

go. Five songs from the week and the stories behind them with K103's I Know That Song. Can you name all of those songs that you just heard at 800-333-0103? 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

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Did you watch Traitor's New Blood last night, 8 o'clock, the premiere on KGW? 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
1: Yes, hello. It's a couple minutes away from 8 o'clock. It's Friday, September 18th. I'm Mike Chase. Singer-songwriter Duncan Sheik, best known for his 1996 hit Barely Breathing, has died at the age of 56.

His mother said he died Thursday, yesterday in Manhattan from organ failure. Sheik went on to write the music for Broadway's Spring Awakening, earning 2 Tony Awards and a Grammy. He's survived by his partner, Nora Ephron, and their daughter, Ines. Portland International Airport has been ranked the 2nd best large airport in North America in J.D. Power's 2026 Airport Satisfaction Study. Top spot in the large airport category went to Tampa International Airport, with Portland finishing ahead of 3rd place, Dallas's Love Field. 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This weekend is full of superstar performances from the biggest names in music and some surprise collabs, too. 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Those are K103 things you need to know with a cooler Friday, but dry days continue. We head into spring next Tuesday. No rain between now and then. Weekend looks completely dry.

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It's K103. Here's a question about your job, your work. Do you have a rule there at work that's only there because someone did something ridiculous at one point? What did they do? What's the rule? 800-333-0103.

0: 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Erica?
1: So actually, we have a no seafood at all policy in our break room.
0: Yeah, because it stinks up the room when you put it in the microwave, right?
1: It's not even just that, but like people, okay, I say people, one girl who ruined it for everyone, she wouldn't just like heat it up in the microwave, but she would leave it in the fridge slightly uncovered because she said she liked when the air would get to it. I have no idea why. And then she would bring that Tupperware of seafood and just sit at her desk. And we're all like in an open space, so everyone can smell it.
0: It's Carrie at the front desk, right? That's who it is?
1: No, it's. I wish it was the girl at the front desk, because the girl at the front desk is like outside our doors. Like this other girl, she's smack dab in the middle of the, you know, open concept floor plan here. And it's just awful.
0: You know, Stacey Lynn were here, she would probably admit that if that happened here, she would leave for the day. Especially if they threw broccoli in. She cannot stand the smell of broccoli, so that would send her home for the day.
1: No, I'd go a step further and just quit and be like, it's because of Brenda, who sits right next to me. I'm over it.
0: We're outing her. Is that her name, or are you just using a fake name?
1: No, I was just using that as an example.
0: Because it's Susan in accounts receivable, right?
1: Oh, you know what? I'm not going to out anyone over the air.
0: Press pound if it's Connie from accounting. Oh, wait, that was me that pressed pound. Sorry. I really want it to be Connie in accounting. All right, Erica, great call. Thanks for checking in this morning.
1: Thank you.
0: Ken says, I used to work at a major theme park. On one of the rides, there's a popular joke where we would say, see you in an hour, as the ride pulled away just as we pushed the button. One day the ride broke down and guests actually got stuck for about an hour. We weren't allowed to use that joke anymore. And then Claire says they have the Janet rule at her work. They get a 10% discount on the groceries as employees. 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Then she gave up Saturday morning shifts in the app where you can give up shifts and people can claim them. 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Never worked a single day, but still got the discount. So the Janet rule is you must work at least 4 hours a week to get the discount. Thanks a lot, Janet. All right, what's a dumb work rule? It's there just because someone did something ridiculous and ruined it for everybody. 800-333-0103 with your Trans-Siberia Orchestra tickets coming up around 8:30.
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1: Trans-Siberian Orchestra, a holiday tradition here with what will become Portland's Christmas station, K103. Let's get started with those tickets. You can win them now. You just have to call in and play Stacey and Mike's 3 of 5. 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
1: Good morning. It's about a minute away from 9 o'clock. It's Friday, September 18th. I'm Mike Chase. Gas prices jumped again overnight, with AAA putting today's new national average at $4.46 a gallon for regular unleaded. That's up 3 cents from yesterday and 40 cents from where we were just a month ago. Oregon's average is now $5.11, up 4 cents in the last week, with no end in sight. Costco is teasing the return of one of its most popular food court items. The retailer said on social media that that item will return for a limited time, but hasn't told us what it is. Fans are speculating all over the internet, saying the return item could be a churro or a combo pizza. Costco removed churros from its food courts in 2024 in favor of a chocolate chip cookie. The combo pizza discontinued in 2020. The company said the returning item will be available at only food courts in the U.S. And our iHeartRadio Music Festival, presented by Capital One, is here tonight and tomorrow night in Las Vegas. Two nights, one stage. You do not want to miss this. It's a weekend full of superstar musical performances from the biggest names in all of music, and some great surprise collabs, as there always is. 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Those are K103 things you need to know. With dry skies continuing today, cooling down a little bit, but no rain in sight till next Thursday. I should.

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Green Day, no stranger to our iHeartRadio Music Festival stage, the meltdown seen around the world. Hopefully none of that drama tonight. Don't forget, you can stream it on Disney Plus and Hulu. K103, here's Christina Aguilera.

Portland's best variety of the 80s, 90s, and today. A great way to keep the workday moving. Eagle Creek, thank you for enjoying the music here with me, Jana. Teddy Swims, Goo Goo Dolls, and more coming up. Justin Bieber now on K103.

Because I love a good random fact, and you can feel free to use this at a party at one point. The best-selling cassette, remember those, of all time? Whitney Houston's The Bodyguard soundtrack. 45 million cassettes. I still have cassettes. You know.

getting through a Friday together with great music, because it helps. And you make enough decisions, so we'll take care of the playlist here. Portland's best variety continues here with me, Jana, with REO Speedwagon. It's K103. Thanks for being here.

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Benson Boone, going to be a part of our iHeartRadio Music Festival. It is here, and you can stream it tonight. Disney Plus, Hulu. Thank you, Quantum Fiber from AT&T, to make that possible, because I'll be on my couch with my snacks watching along. Club Nouveau on K103.

I know what's for dinner tonight. It is National Cheeseburger Day. Should all be eating cheeseburgers tonight, listening to Jimmy Buffett's Cheeseburger in Paradise. Just saying. Train on K103. It drops at Jupiter.

Already after 1 o'clock on your Friday afternoon, the weekend gets closer with every song. So the All Music Hour is going to get it here even faster. Alanis Morissette, Michael Jackson, and more coming up. Here's The Cutting Crew on K103.

Hope you're having a wonderful Friday afternoon. Thank you for enjoying the music here with Portland's best variety. K103, the All Music Hour continues with Shaboozy. It's good news.

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How old were your parents when you were born? 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

I am strongly considering finally sitting down with my 15-year-old and watching some of these 80s movies because I think it's time. Pretty in Pink. Oh, so good. You know, when they originally did that movie, the Annie character, Molly Ringwald, she ended up with Ducky. And they test screened it. People are like, what? No! So they go back and reshoot the ending. So it ended the way it was supposed to, with Andy ending up with Blaine.

1 hour of nonstop variety to help you feel good while you work. This is the All Music Hour on Portland's best variety of the 80s, 90s, and today. Hey!

Wham and Careless Whisper. Hi, it's Jana. Thank you for listening to K103. This is going to blow your mind. Here is a random fact that's going to live rent-free inside of your head. Use it at parties. Thank me later. Think about the smell of Dr. Pepper. When it was invented, Dr. Pepper was meant to smell like the inside of a drugstore. Now think about the smell of Dr. Pepper. Can't unthink it now, can you?

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3 a.m. last night. I have a orange cat to thank for that. 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

0: REM and Losing My Religion on K103, that band from Athens, Georgia. Fun fact, I went to high school with Ryan Seacrest. True story. Dunwoody High School, Atlanta, Georgia. And now American Idol is moving their production to Atlanta, Georgia. Couple of reasons. There is a 30% tax break for unscripted and reality television in Georgia. They have a massive film thing going on there. Obviously, Ryan's family is there. His father recently passed away. And two of the judges, Luke Bryan and Carrie Underwood, they live in Nashville, way more convenient to Atlanta. So it'll be interesting to see how it changes things. But yeah, there you go. Went to high school with Ryan Seacrest. But magically, he's 2 years younger than me now. How'd that happen?
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I'll be on my couch, feet up, snacks in hand, watching it. Hopefully, you know, we can watch it together. 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

Remember when Rihanna did music? Yeah, that was fun. Just kidding. She was seen at the Celine Dion show in Paris last night. Oh, gosh. Bucket list. 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

It's K103 Mornings with Stacey and Mike, and I know that song. The director of this song's video was Timothy Hutton, who discovered an 18-year-old Czech supermodel named Paulina Porzakova, who later married the lead singer of this band. But the lead singer didn't sing this song. We'll have the whole story coming up Monday morning at 7:10 on K103, Portland's best variety of the 80s, 90s, and today.

0: 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They also associate the word hero with a parent 39% of the time, and 24% of the time they said their heroes were their teachers. Way to go, kids.
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Carrie, it's Christina. Well, if you are heading down to either watch the Ducks play Portland State or the Beavs with Montana, keep in mind, they're both home games. 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So, I-5 gonna be packed tomorrow.

K103. Well, Portland's one-of-a-kind weird fest takes place tomorrow, showcasing the quirky, the creative. I mean, that's what we do here. 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

final official weekend of summer. Yeah, the first day of fall, last day of summer is on Tuesday. So go ahead, enjoy it while you can. Maybe take the kids to go get some ice cream. Do a quick run in the

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Well, Ed Sheeran has finally broken his silence and is talking about the Macklemore getting dropped from the Loop Tour. 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

K103, Portland's best variety of the 80s, 90s, and today. Well, it looks like PDX International Airport, we were just ranked the second best large airport in North America. That's according to J.D. Power's 2026 Airport Satisfaction Study. Number one went to Tampa International, but Portland finishing ahead of Dallas, so there's that. The dining, the retail, the terminal facilities, overall giving it an A+.

K103, Portland's best variety of the 80s, 90s, and today. Well, today is National Cheeseburger Day, and so there's, of course, tons of deals to be had, a few freebies here and there. Check in with your favorite burger spot. All the fast food joints, they're running some kind of deal today. 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